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Negative injury. 2000 clear at 2109.

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0: 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Both are negative ones.
1: 23-200
0: SSN. 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
1: 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For an 87-year-old male with leg and arm pain. 2800 clear at 2206.

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1: 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I'll have that one.

0: 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He is shaking and cold. 2800 clear at 2208.
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5: 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Okay.

0: 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Actually, 214's closer to it. There's a drone flying over the Cricket Road address.
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1: Good.
0: Call 233, report of a possible injury crash, 422 eastbound in between 306 and Chagrin River. White van that crossed the median.
1: Night copy.
2: Same emergency request respond, area 422 and 306, 422 eastbound. Again, that's 422 and 306, 422 eastbound for a crash, 2000 clear, 2317.
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1: 8405, go ahead.
0: Are we still in contact with OnStar?
1: Negative. I disconnected with them. The only information they had from the passerby was it was 422 eastbound in between 306 and Chagrin River.
0: Okay, and they stated they crossed the median.
1: Hafer.
2: That's going to be in Solon, just past Chagrin River. I located the vehicle. I'm flipping around on it now.
1: Hi, Kathy.
3: Good. We just passed Chagrin River Road and we didn't see anything. Hold the phone. We might see it. Okay, we're heading your way. Go ahead.
4: Your officers are on scene with it. I copied your traffic, but it looks like it's going to be in Solon. We're letting him know.
3: Yeah, it's in Solon. We're just on scene now.
5: Good. The first building, south entry door.
1: Okay. Any injuries?
2: Yeah, my

0: vehicles unoccupied. It's going to be a Steeler plate 028 Adams 9 King Victor. 028 Adam 9 King Victor unoccupied.
1: Hi, Kathy. I'll let Solo know.
0: Hey, Kathy.

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1: Okay. 77's returned.

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1: Negative. The alarm company was still attempting.
0: I copy. 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
0: 322, near Electrolyte with King John King, 2873, KJK, 2873, via red Toyota, SUV, unknown items.

0: 63. 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That may be him in it, Mr. Stutzman.
1: Copy. We're in Addison, Old State.
0: Okay. I'm 528 South in Abu. Wait till you guys get a little bit closer.
1: Copy. 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
1: Okay.
2: Go ahead.
1: Hi, 28 and Burton Windsor with King Mary Young 3442. It's a red Jeep under lockdowns.

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0: 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Munson Rescue been requested, 11478 Bass Lake Road. Again, 11478 Bass Lake Road. 38-year-old male, chest pain and left arm numbness. 2800 clear, 0100.

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1: We'll check. 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
0: Copy, thank you.

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1: Go ahead.
0: 422 westbound, 21 over 8. I can't see the temp tag. It's a white Honda, two occupants.
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0: 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Could you please put myself in 124?
1: Okay.

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1: Maybe one three, go ahead.
0: John George King 1456. Stand by. Anyway, 30, it's John George King 1456. 306 at Silver Creek. The Silver Kia Telluride, one occupant.
1: Okay.

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1: Go ahead.
0: Tom Paul, 513-107. 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
1: Really?
0: One is Alexis Wichtonic. She's 28 year age, female out of Menor. She's available as a wants freak. Back to 124.
1: Good.
0: Second's going to be a Philip Aaron King. He's got a 15A out of the pickup.
1: Copy. Did you say out of the pickup?
0: Affirm, it is out. He's got cautions.

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1: Hey. 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
0: I got you.

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1: Go ahead.
0: We'll be at Bell and Sunridge, westbound, with Henry Sam Henry 2965, HSH 2965, Black Honda Ridgeline, unknown occupants.
1: Okay.

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0: We'll be at Bell Road and Leaview Lane westbound with Kingcom Zebra 5991, KTZ 5991. It is a blue Kia Sedona, unknown occupants.
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Male weighs approximately 300 pounds. He is bleeding from his hand and arms. We are clear. 741.

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0: 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Attention, Bainbridge Fire Department Rescue Squad is needed at Fieldstone Farms, 16497 Snyder Road. That's 16497 Snyder Road for 15-year-old female difficulties breathing. She did take approximately 4,000 milligrams of caffeine pills. So you're clear, 8 to 12.
1: Good.
2: Sending the squad over to Fieldstone Farms for a 15-year-old female that's advising she took 4,000 milligrams of caffeine pills. She's having difficulty breathing.
3: It's Tuesday, Ralph has updated.

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Hold on. Attention Thompson Fire Department Rescue Squad as he is 6516 Sidley Road. 6516 Sidley Road for 73-year-old female who's not feeling well. Has been sick the past several days. We're clear 918.

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1: Go ahead.
0: King George Paul, 5721. He has a tow on the way. I'll just be out here with him until it gets here.
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Attention Auburn for rescue. Attention Auburn Fire Department Rescue Squad Unit 11885 Edinburgh Lane. That's 11885 Edinburgh for a male kneeling on the couch, not responding. They are unsure if he is breathing. He is 45 years of age. We are attempting to ascertain for CPR. Tamara Claire, 924.

0: 20 under 2020.
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0: And 12860 Mayfield Road, Shocks Trailer Park, lot number 120, for a 57-year-old female with numbness in her leg and swelling in her feet. We're clear, 925.
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1: 3050 Dash copies. 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
1: Go ahead.
0: It's going to be a community education at 8100 East Washington Street. That'd be Arden Courts. If you could put me on scene here.
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0: 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Elderly female walking on 306 near St. Anselm's Church.
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0: We'll be on Alderwood near Arrow. Near Arrowwood Circle with Henry King George 7466. Henry King George 7462. It is a blue Chevy Equinox, occupied by one.
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This one time 950 Pierce Street. Room number 408 for 74-year-old female with low hemoglobin. She is on a vent. Swear and clear. 1137.

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0: 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Tan colored Volkswagen Tiguan occupied by two.
1: Definitely.

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0: We're going to send the squad with you as well. 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
0: Did you say you wanted us to stage for this?

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1: Officers on scene, you should be okay to respond in.
0: Copy that. Thank you.

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1: Go ahead.
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1: Copy that. 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
0: I'm assigning an animal problem, a loose goat in the road, 12180 Butternut.

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0: 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I guess we'll make it informational right now. And use Big Creek on Robinson as the address, please.
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0: 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They don't have anyone available.

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0: We have a suspicious heading 9870 on Mulberry. Caller saw an ATV on her cameras at her house. She'd like someone to check the residence and call her.
1: Okay. 167 in route.
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0: 381-30.
1: What?
0: Alarm company called to advise that the male is out of town. Female is just away from the house now. There was supposed to be a worker on scene, but nobody was supposed to be able to gain any entry to the home.
1: Okay. The house has been resecured. We're going to be clear in a minute.
0: Okay.

0: 8216.
1: Can you respond over to the intersection of Maple Springs and Royal Oak Drive? I got a call from a Chagrin Falls transportation person saying that they need an officer at the location, but they have no idea why.
0: 10-4 in Ryle.

进城阿文夫人修。Attention, Auburn Fire Department Rescue Squad is unit 10005, Bainbridge Road, that's 10005, Bainbridge Road, for a 40-year-old male with a rectal bleed and a panic attack. 20 are clear, 1359.

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0: 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A blue F-150 in a field. 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
1: Copy.
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1: 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Thank you.
0: Yeah, okay.

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0: Peaky 7 Gingrich, King Edward Adam, 7854, KEA 7854. It's on a black Subaru. Let's take the occupants.
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1: Yeah. 6 copies.

0: 8th and the 20 under traffic stop. I'm on South State near Johnson with John King Henry 7659, gray Lexus, one occupant.
1: Happy.

0: Mountain for rescue. Attention Munson Fire Department, rescue is needed. 10980 Pine Grove Trail, apartment 306. 10980 Pine Grove Trail, apartment 306, for a 66-year-old male who's fallen with a foot injury. 2800 clear, 1503.
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0: 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Caller is advising they're in apartment 306. She says it's closer to the small parking lot where the Jennings Village bus is kept. I am not to try to use the entrance with the overhang. Use the entrance closest to the elevator.
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0: I'll be on this property watch. There's a moving truck currently in the driveway. It looks like the door was taken off the hinges. It seems to be a moving company.
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1: 1-for-1. She said the aunt, I got her information. She's just here picking up some property Elizabeth knows. I'll give her a call again.
0: Copy.

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I have a traffic offense on Chillicothe. 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

Middlefield correct. Turn to Middlefield Rescue. Rescue is needed. 15335 Shed Road. 15335 Shed Road for a 23-year-old female that fell out of a moving buggy. 2800 clear at 1544.

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2: 4564, 2800.
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1: Copy, at fire in Troy.
0: She conscious?
1: 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She just has a gash over her eye.
0: I copy. 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I did it on my

0: Ascension Middlefield and Troy Fire Departments, respond 15335 Chev Road, 15335 Chev Road, for a 23-year-old female that fell from a moving buggy. She has a gash above the eye. 2800 clear at 1547. Go ahead. Troy Fire, do you have traffic?
1: Disregard.
0: Copy.

0: 305-3852. Watch, coming westbound on Shed, above you, allegedly, he's going eastbound, no driver.
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0: 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The squads are working on a transport decision on return.
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0: Just trying to call for a wire down, break the address.
1: Go ahead.
0: 15423, 15423, Newcomb, Middlefield Township. Winds only, and if you could put 92 on the scene, and also a call into Spectrum, please. We have a telecommunication lines pole to pole down completely on the ground here. Homeowners concerned about it.
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1: 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Doesn't look like the mail's here.
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0: 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Attention Bainbridge Fire Department, rescue is needed for a fall, negative injuries, 18481 Snyder Road, 18481 Snyder Road, 2800 clear at 1635.
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0: So squad route to Snyder Road. 75-year-old female that fell, negative injury.
1: Okay.
2: One forty. If you could just add to the warrant service call notes that information was obtained from somebody at Cedar that he could potentially be at 13101 West Geauga Trail. Myself and 133 are going to go over there and

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1: All right.
0: You guys come on. I have a theft call pending for the center.
1: No, I copy.

0: 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Update it.
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1: No, 2900 was trying to call them, but I'd assume they're back in quarters. I don't know what they're showing on your guys' side of things.
0: Copy, they're showing clear. We'll go ahead and try to reach out to a via mobile.
2: No, I can clear them. I just wanted to verify before I did.

0: Cambridge for a crash. Attention Bainbridge Fire Department, rescue is needed for a possible injury crash. Bainbridge Road just east of 306. Bainbridge just east of 306 for a gray SUV into a utility pole. 2800 clear at 1700.
1: Bainbridge copies.
2: Okay. It'll be 306 east, correction. It's going to be on Bainbridge Road east of 306.

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2: Copy.
0: 3152 is on scene. We have one vehicle off the road into a pole upright. We'll be out investigating. 3102 will be command upon arrival. We do have a broken pole as well. 3177, 2800.
2: Good.
0: We're on scene. We're going to be just west of Walnut Trail. Can you please contact CEI for a broken pole with primary?
2: Copy.
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6: 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James, David, Nancy, 2230.
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0: Toe's en route, and we have CEI on the line now.
1: Thank you. I'll get you a phone number here in a second.
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1: Go ahead.
0: I'm going to meet you in traffic for a while. The Bronco, the lady in the Bronco is going to be a witness.
1: Okay. Could you snag a pull number for me real quick and let dispatch know?
0: Sure. To run for utility problem and break for the address.
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1: 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Me room, E is in Edward 12, for a 73-year-old male, trouble breathing. 2800 clear at 1712.
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2: 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I tried calling it. It doesn't work.
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0: Can you check with the FD? I see a Knox box outside the house. 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
1: Copy. Okay, he checked okay. FD, are you clear from that 29th?

0: 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Also have a welfare check on a male in a Volkswagen parked at Dollar General. He is breathing. 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
1: Hey, Kevin.
0: Caller's not comfortable knocking on the window.

0: lot.
1: 2800-132. We have a traffic offense. It's eastbound on 322 from Old Mill. Burgundy, Nissan, Altima, it's all over the roadway. She said weaving in and out of traffic.
2: Hi, copy.

0: Montville for a welfare check. Attention Montville Fire Department, rescue is needed for a welfare check. Respond to the Dollar General, 16665 GAR Highway. 16665 GAR Highway for a male in a gray Volkswagen that's unresponsive. 2800 clear at 1723.
1: 3177 quarters updated.

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0: 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She advised it should be at 306.
1: 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I'll go with 57 if you want to handle that escort.

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1: 3951's in route, Dollar General, cabs update.
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1: Montville Fire Department, your second page for welfare check. It's Dollar General, 16665 GAR Highway, 16665 GAR Highway, for a mail in a gray Volkswagen that's unresponsive, 2800 clear, 1726.

0: 140, go ahead.
1: I'll be in the 8700 block or the 8800 block of Mayfield Road with that burgundy Nissan. Plate's going to be King Paul Sam 3488. Looks like one, I think.
0: Copy.

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1: 709.
0: On Madison Road in front of Sidley's. It's a Pennsylvania plate. Mike, yesterday, Victor, 9178. It's a green Dodge, one occupant.
1: Copy.

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1: Go ahead.
0: Were you able to find this subject? I still have deputies en route.
1: We did. He's in the squad. We're 1 for 1.
0: Copy.

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1: 1-4-1, I'll be out that time.
0: Copy. Tomville is on scene. They found the patient. They have him in the squad now. They're 1-for-1.
2: I copy. They don't need a deputy then.
0: 3951, can we cancel the deputy or do you need their response?
1: You can cancel.
2: I copy.

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0: Happy.
1: We'll have one male detained.
0: Happy.

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1: Can you just check and make sure the caller's information is in the cab? See if you can give them a call back, see if they're willing to come up to our department, fill out a statement.
0: And copy. Her information's in there. I'll give her a call back.
1: Copy. Thank you.

0: 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Do you have interstate standby?
1: I can give them a call back. Also, the caller on this did not answer. I had to leave her a message.

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0: 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She's advising you're out with her partner.
1: Copy. Can you have her, if she's... Can you have her call Officer Power's cell phone?
0: Copy.

0: 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That female hung up before we could transfer her.
1: Copy. Could you just read off her phone number to me?
0: That's a negative. We don't have it.

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0: 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Is it okay if I transfer her?

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0: We have a caller on the line. She's advising on, she is not able to come in for a statement. She wants to get her, we have her information in the call.
1: Copy, that should be fine. Thank you.
0: Copy.

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0: 10-year-old son is autistic and throwing items in the home.
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Attention Burton Fire Department, rescue is needed. 13755 Ford Lane, apartment 7. 13755 Ford Lane, apartment number 7. 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

0: 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First one's Victor Edwards 522-650. 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
0: Victor Frank 273-441.
1: Jack Welch 21 valid negative one, showing out of South Euclid, and Joseph Valentino out of Highland Heights 21 valid negative one.
0: 10-4, if you can add it to the call, my MGT's done. Eight oh five, 200 traffic stop. West High Street in Dollar General. King Robert Robert 5499. King Robert Robert 5499. Black Toyota line.
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0: 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Attention Parkman Fire Department, rescue is needed. 15321 Agler Road. 15321 Agler Road, 2-year-old possible allergic reaction. 28th Center cleared, 1915.
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0: 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Okay. We received another alarm at West Banco on Aurora Road, showing front door area.
1: Copy.

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Attention Middlefield Fire Department, rescue is needed. 15655 Newcomb Road. 15655 Newcomb Road for a 6-week-old that was unresponsive, now alert and conscious. 2800 clear at 1940.

0: 10th Middlefield Fire Department, respond with rescue 15655 Newcomb Road, 15655 Newcomb Road for a six-week-old that is unresponsive. 2800 clear, 1942.
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0: 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Respond 15655 Newcomb Road. 15655 Newcomb Road for a 6 week old that's unresponsive. 2800 clear, 1943.
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0: We're on scene with the patient. He's breathing and interacting.
1: Copy. And he's interacting.
2: All right, copy. I'll be pulling up here shortly.

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1: East Side Street, pulling behind the post office. I believe it's King Frank Victor 5789. King Frank Victor 5789. It's going to be a gray Chevy pickup. One occupant.
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